If the sound and the rhythm of the sound, above all the rhythm, is wrong, no image can save it. Because the rhythm of the sound, I believe sound is the first

If we are here not to do what you and I wanna do and go forever crazy with it, why the hell we are even here?

0: Oh, that's terrific. That's the one. I remember that from the performance in Sheffield from a month or so ago. That's the Dance Society, Woman's Own, the name of it. I should like to have that on a record. I would very much indeed.
1: Happy birthday to Matthew Bannister. See if you can keep up with this one, Matthew.

That's the Dance Society and Lover's Positive Narcotic. And I was reading in Melody Maker a piece on Pulp, another Sheffield... Well, I know that the Dance Society don't come from Sheffield, they come from Barnsley, but I associate them with Sheffield because that's where I saw them last. And Pulp, who are a Sheffield band, there's a piece about them in the Melody Maker, as I say. And in it, in the course of it, there was an implied criticism of some of the sessions in these programmes. I mean, nothing... it wasn't hostile, so I'm not going to go on about it, because I respond very badly to criticism, as you may have noticed if you're a regular listener. But it did make the point that some of the sessions we've had recently seem to be sort of willfully obscure and perhaps not as good as they might have been. Actually, I wouldn't agree with this, because I'd stand by any of the sessions that we've broadcast. But quite clearly, it would be easier in a way, and the programme would, I suppose, be more popular in general terms, if we broadcast sessions by enormously famous people all of the time. But there doesn't really seem to be a great deal of point in doing this, and often when I'm in my more sort of cantankerous moods, I often say that I'd sooner have sessions all the time from people who've never broadcast before. And quite clearly, when you do this, and we try to do it as much as we can, so about half the sessions are by bands who've never recorded before, you're quite clearly going to get things which don't work, because sometimes as well as they might, because you'll get people who you heard like a demo tape, or you've seen them at a gig somewhere, or they've made one single, and based on that you go out and book them, and perhaps it'll be the first time that they've ever been in a studio, and they'll be a bit apprehensive about it. And but I'd much rather be doing that, I think, as I say, than constantly booking famous names. And you also get to the point, of course, where the famous names won't do the programmes anymore because they can't be bothered. And a session like the Dance Society one, which we're rebroadcasting tonight, I think justifies this policy, frankly. I say all of this because on tomorrow night's programme we've got another new band for you, and hold on, desperate rustlings of paper. We've got the Fire Engines, who you know, and Animal Magic, who you probably don't. On Wednesday night, Pink Industry and the Twin Sets, and on Thursday night, Come in Tokyo and the Birth Party. And we must put that Pulp session out again shortly, actually, because it's a good one. This is from Raymond Lewis. I'm going to put some hurt on you.

0: Today was an avalanche of madness. Madness. Madness.
1: The Russian-Ukraine war is now going into its fourth year.
0: Madness. Madness.
2: The humanitarian crisis has reached a tipping point in Gaza.
1: In Sudan.
2: Myanmar. Venezuela.
3: In Yemen.
1: In Afghanistan.
4: In Cuba. In Haiti.
5: In Iran.
4: In Syria.
5: Again.
0: And in America, we deal with domestic terrorism.
2: Corruption.
6: And ICE, baby.
0: And don't forget about the Epstein Files.
2: Obstruction.
1: Shredded constitution. 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
0: Only retribution. 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
6: ICE, baby.
1: And soon to be no freedom of speech.

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1: What's up everybody, Ken Swift in the place to be. Check this out man, Volume 1, DJ Blatchy. Boom Bops, go check that out, it's the real deal in the field. Coming at you hardcore, you know how we get down. NYC all day baby, DJ Blatchy, 1.
2: Yo, what's the deal? I'm here chilling in Poland, you know what I'm saying? You're about to get hit in the head with some of the funkiest stuff you're ever gonna hear. It's gonna get you off your ass, you know what I'm saying? Who you think it's from? All the way from Krakow, right? DJ who? Flash, alright? I'm gonna bring it way, way back to the original shit, to the original clap, because it's a boom back. Volume 1, it's me, Bo 1, alright?

0: Now we do it like this. We did it like that, and now we do it like this. We did it like that, and now we do it like this. We did it like that, and now we do it like this. We did it like that, and now we do it like this. We did it like that, and now we do it like this. We did it like this, and now we do it like that.
1: You wanna react? Bring it on back.

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Of touch, of smell, of taste, and of hearing, right? So those are our five senses that we all know about. First, we need to get into the rhythms of nature. We need to align with the rhythms of nature. So it's all about finding the rhythm so we can really live from our deepest intuition. So check in and see if perhaps you have too much adrenaline in your life.

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0: 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It's the vibe. 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The vibe is like feeling, the energy.
1: The energy.
0: You know? The relationship between the music and the listening. The mind and the instrument. The vibes move back and forth. You can feel the vibes all the way in your soul, deep down. That's the vibe.
1: The vibe.

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Poland to represent, you know what I mean? It's Mr. Sinister up in here. Vibe to me basically means a good feeling, you know what I mean? When I go to turntables or I'm listening to music,

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You know what I mean? And as long as we got the vibe, you know, there's a lot of other good DJs out there. They get the vibe as well, and then we all get the vibe, and then the vibe just keeps being passed on to each other. You know what I mean? That's why we represent.

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But I was going to give them more than that. I walked over, stared at him with a slight smile on my lips. I began to speak to him. I always had to play a conversation with you.